322A, nausea vomiting, 100 Station Avenue. 322A, nausea vomiting, Greater Philadelphia Expo Center, 100 Station Avenue, Upper Providence.

413, 1150 Street Road to Providence. Upper Southampton Township, Baltimore, 2010.

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Medic 167, 262, Tollgate Road, off Park Road, French and Arsenal, 228. Downtown, Chip and Baltimore. Medic 167, 262, Tollgate Road, off Park Road, French and Arsenal, 228. Downtown, Chip and Baltimore, 21.

35, Ladder 100, building investigation, 611 Eastern Road, Box 3542. Station 35, Ladder 100, a building investigation, Woodrow Post Office, 611 Eastern Road, between Cameron Road and Lincoln Avenue, Box 3542 or more.

respiratory emergency, 263 West Broad Street. 345D. Respiratory emergency, 263 West Broad Street, between Mifflin Street and North Huntsberger Lane, Sauterton.

0: stop smoke and burn odor inside the building.
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2: Between Road and Hillcrest Avenue, box 4807, East North.

0: 124, 847 off court off Edmonton Road, Edmonton down to Merchant Transport. Flight 124, 847 off court off Edmonton Road, Edmonton down to Merchant Transport, 26.
1: Chief 61, okay. We have a vehicle into a pole. Police are requesting EMS for a checkup on a 32-year-old male.
2: Okay.
1: Okay, Squad 61.
0: 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Padalock 626, that's Sanger 12, 432 Hickory Avenue, East Pine Street, seems to be blowing, 27.

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1: Okay. 2035. Police are asking you to come into the rear, if you're not already with them.

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1: Engine 302 Chief 300, okay. Over gas in the basement.
0: County Ladder 400, Deputy.
1: Or Deputy 400, okay.
2: Engine Deputy 1000, sir.
1: And Deputy 500, okay.

0: 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We out. That's
1: it. Engine 302, G300 to go.

Pedalock 6.6432 Hickory Avenue, Exception Station 6 apparatus coming to vehicle. Westbound Pedalock 6.6432 Hickory Avenue, Exception Station 6 apparatus coming to vehicle.

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1: Negative, Chief.
0: Can I release 500?
1: 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We have nothing on the meters. 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

74850 North, Summer, and calling code. Town Road of Clark Avenue, McConnell Village, Washington County, Psychiatric. 174-850 North, Town Road of Clark Avenue, McConnell Village, Washington County, Psychiatric, 2038.

61. This is 336-4, cardiac emergency, 509 Gravel Pike. 336-1. 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
1: What?
0: The 336 truck that's coming here, they can come in the main driveway off of Gravel Pike.
1: I will let them know.
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At 125662 North Chubb Drive, open Stockton Drive. Lewis Town Borough, nominal name. Medic 125662 North Chubb Drive, Stockton Drive. Lewis Town Borough, nominal name, 2041.

Medic 108, South Harrison Avenue, I'll reach Broad Street. Medic 108, 18 South Harrison Avenue, I'll reach Broad Street, Unit 1. Clear to Town Borough, unconscious. Medic 108, 18 South Harrison Avenue, I'll reach Broad Street, Unit 1. Clear to Town Borough, unconscious. 24 Ether.

There's 12, what's fire? 30, what's it? 2339 North Broad Street, box 5529. Station 12, what's fire? 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

26 to command ambulance, Santa Claus, Fly on the cover of 1460 meeting out road of West Bristol Road. STR Cedar Creek, Warwick Township, and IOS Transport. 76 second ambulance, medical to my on the cover of 1460 meeting house road of West Bristol Road. STR Cedar Creek, Warwick Township, and IOS Transport 226.

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0: All right, they're going to start coming out in earnest. This ceremony's over.
1: Copy that.

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1: 42 is at the stop sign, Stammers and Meadowbrook, running them through.
0: Okay, we got enough help up there?
2: Yeah, we got two here at the exit, and as 42 stated, he's down at Meadowbrook pushing through the stop sign.
0: Appreciate you.

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Bloomington Fire Marshal's investigation, 1519 Marion Road, box 2992. 1129 investigation, 1519 Marion Road, between Davidson Road and Crater Road, box 2992, Abington.

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0: Received.

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0: 2 respiratory emergency, 1901 Canterbury Road. 382, respiratory emergency, 1901 Canterbury Road, off of Hemlock Circle, Abington.
1: Route 43, engine 82, South Center 295, Route 413.

0: 3, Milwaukee 4, Rescue 82, southbound underneath that Interstate 95 on the ramp of Route 413, Bristol Township, motorcycle accident. 43, Milwaukee 4, Rescue 82, southbound Interstate 95 on the ramp to Route 413, Bristol Township, motorcycle accident, 21 and 7.
1: Yeah, from Deputy 100.
2: Deputy 100.
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0: 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Everything goes down towards through Public Works.
1: What's that? Go ahead.

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1: 48-1, go ahead.
0: If you guys have people that are coming in, have them stage in the upper lot. So seven down here, way too much connection traffic for in. We're in egress. Ingress is over.
1: Okay, yeah, the other issue that we're having is people are going up to the first entrance to the township building. I don't know if we can get anybody up there or get some sort of lock up there. We can control them at the lower entrance here, but not that upper entrance.
0: Versus. Oh, what's happening?

0: 28-1 for Deputy. I got public works on their way up there. They're going to close that off with cones.
1: Beautiful. We'll be able to control them from this lower entrance then.
0: That's what you're seeing.

0: 41 to the deputy. Where do you want the people that are coming for pickup to stage at?
1: Somewhere in that upper lot in front of the building if they can.
0: Okay, received. And if there's any openings in the VIP area, we'll send them up there to them. They're just going to have to wait it out then until everyone leaves and we can send them down.
1: Affirmative.

Stephanie, we're going to have them, the people that are coming in to pick people up, they're going to station the upper lot. There's too much pedestrian traffic coming down the other side for it to be safe for us to have ingress and egress happening at the same time.

0: 25 Another Gas Inside, 113 Cricket Avenue. Station 25 Another Gas Inside, Suburban Court Apartments, 113 Cricket Avenue. Between East Athens Avenue and School Lane, Ardmore and Lorimer.
1: Man from the Chief. Yeah, I'm going to send the squad back. I'm concerned that if we get a lot of people here, they're not going to be able to respond to a call.
2: I think it's going to get real quick, real quick. I think that's a good idea. Yeah, I agree.

0: Douglas to Myers.
1: Douglas, yes.
0: And I was putting on a light tower and I was in the crowd. I couldn't hear you earlier. You know your message.
1: Okay. We're staging all the people that are coming to pick people up in the upper lot of the Catholic building by the front. We had a couple of stragglers come down, and there's too much pedestrian traffic in the street to have ingress and egress happening at the same time.
2: Okay.

0: 08C, fever, 106 Hendricks Road. 08C, fever, 106 Hendricks Road, between Sepp Road and Colonial Drive, Lower Frederick.
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25B, number 336, arrest return emergency, 655 Gravel Pike. 325B, number 336, arrest return emergency, Farmer Day off on 655 Gravel Pike, between Greater Ford Road and Maple Avenue, Park Yama.

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3: We have the caller come outside, light us in.
0: I'll attempt to get a hold of her.
3: Okay, thank you.

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Minnewalk D4, 44 Autumn Lane, off April Lane, Bristol Township seizures. Minnewalk D4, 44 Autumn Lane, off April Lane, Bristol Township seizures, 2125.

0: assistant for the deputy, all right? Yeah, I think we're good. I think this is just going to be really good for our previous call.
1: Yeah, I figured it was close to that.

0: 381 to the deputy. You may have one coming down that clearly did not listen to our instructions.
1: Copy that.

Deputy Wander from County

0: Assistant one, aren't you? Trying to get hold of the deputy.
1: Yeah, the neighbor called back again for Howard. He's starting another fire.
2: 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Davidson Farm Marshal's investigation, 1519 Marion Road, Davidson Road and Crater Road, Box 392, Act.
1: If you get a hold of the deputy, let him know that the caller wants a phone call from either him or the fire marshal.
0: Okay.
3: This is the 100. I just turned my radio on. Were you handling that?
0: If you don't want to come back over, either myself or the deputy, head over there and just talk to him again. See if he's running everything correctly.
3: Receive. Give me a call if you need me. County, you can clear me as well.
1: For sure.

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1: And 25.
0: Odor because of a fire alarm that went off earlier. They smelled the burnt food. You can show 25 available.
1: And 25.

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Really? Hey? Abram's Psych, 655 Falls Avenue between West Blackberry Alley and West Oak Street, Narstown.

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74, Second Avenue, Omaha 176 to cover 945. You are cleared up North Sound Road, Revelle, Bucks County, from 3013. Homestead Township, London Type. 74, Second Avenue, Omaha 176 to cover 945. You are cleared up North Sound Road, Revelle, Bucks County, from 3013. Homestead Township, London Type. 7 3

Center 13935 East Maple Avenue, off North Pennsylvania Avenue. Center 13935 East Maple Avenue, off North Pennsylvania Avenue. Marshall Borough and Assault. Center 13935 East Maple Avenue, off North Pennsylvania Avenue. Marshall Borough and Assault. Quasi's caution, police activity 2136.

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Medic 124 to cover 4960 Monday Way off Valley Drive.

0: Maxwell 25, 2nd Avenue, Venable 24 to cover 4916 Grundy Way, Valley Drive, Buckingham Township, CVA. Maxwell 25, 2nd Avenue. Maxwell 24 to cover 4916 Grundy Way, off Valley Drive, Buckingham Township, CVA, 2040.
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25, 3rd Ambulance, 134 cover, 93 Baldwin Lane off Ashley, Lordstown Township, patient assist. 125, 3rd Ambulance, 134 cover, 93 Baldwin Lane off Ashley, Lordstown Township, patient assist, final precinct.

Riverside, second ambulance, minimal 43 to cover, 6329, Fuller Drive off Forge Drive, Falls Township, Chesapeake. Squam 55, second ambulance, minimal 43 to cover, 6329, Fuller Drive off Forge Drive, Falls Township, Chesapeake, 2145.

56, assault victim, 160 North Gulf Road. 356, QRS 56, assault victim, outside the Italy Italian Marketplace, King of Prussia Plaza, 160 North Gulf Road, Upper Marion.

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1: Deputy, I think we have about 15 to 20% left in the field.
0: Message received, thank you. That's hold time for right now.
1: Can you repeat that?
0: Just hold position for right now. I think we'll cut you guys free in a few minutes.
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25, 1883 Street Road, Delama. Met 185, 1883 Street Road, off Pearl Avenue, Delama. That's downtown, just for diabetic. At 185, 1883 Street Road, off Pearl Avenue, Delama. That's downtown, just for diabetic. 2150.

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1: 76.
0: You can wrap it up if you want. All right.
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322 respiratory emergency, 584 Barrington Road. 322 respiratory emergency, 584 Barrington Road, between the dead end of Worthington Road, Lower Providence.

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0: DC, I think we're looking pretty good. I think everything can handle itself on the way out the door at this point. You're comfortable if we pull the fire, please, here.
1: That's fine.
0: All fire police units operating in a detail gag and stand out from your post.
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Station 33, a fire alarm, 1045 Oak Ridge Drive. Off of Rosewood Drive, box 4643, Whitney.

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1: Deputy 33, okay. Zone 1, smoke detector.
0: Is this your... Okay.

0: 77 Fire Police from PV1. You can clear. Thank you very much.
1: Copy that.
2: PV1. Okay, Ian, campus.

0: we spoke to the original caller, and the resident operating the fire pit is operating it legally now when I was available.
1: Do you want her to come?

0: County, Squad 33, responding with 4.
1: Squad 33, go.
2: Yeah, County.
1: Alarm company spoke to the homeowner, gave proper passcode for false alarm.
0: Okay.

308C, a suicide attempt, 810 Mountain View Avenue. 336, cover 308C, a suicide attempt, 810 Mountain View Avenue, Highland Avenue, a dead end swing smoke.

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1: Deputy 33.
0: 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Sure,
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329B cardiac emergency, 724 North Charlotte Street. 329B cardiac emergency, room 107, Pottstown Skilled Nursing and Rehab, 724 North Charlotte Street, Pottstown.

42nd Avenue, 125 to cover 160 Middle Road off Maple Avenue. Dublin Village Apartments, H Hotel 3, Dublin Borough, Psychiatric. On 24 Second Avenue, on 25 to cover 160 Middle Road on Maple Avenue, Dublin Village Apartments, H Hotel 3, Dublin Borough, Psychiatric, 2213.

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Apartment 1515, Pins in the Apartment. Paddle Box 710, Engine 77, Rescue 82. 2180 Veterans Highway, Oakland Avenue, Fox and Manor Apartments, Building 15, Apartment 15, Pins in the Apartment. 2222, coming to switch and operate on the east end.

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Box 7455, 200 Warren Lane off Schoolhouse Road, alarm system, 2235.

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22, carbon monoxide detector, 251 Rock Hill Road. Station 22, carbon monoxide detector. Apartment 313, residence at Ballard-Kinwood, 251 Rock Hill Road. Country on State Road on Belmont Avenue, Ballard-Kinwood, Lower Merion.

0: Yeah, 22's all right. It's okay. Apartment 313, Detective Goyle.
1: Station 12 Fire Police, assistant traffic control team on accident, Goffle Road and Holly Drive, box 5543. Station 12 Fire Police, assistant traffic control team on accident, Goffle Road and Holly Drive, box 5543 has it.

0: Ladder 22, assist the one responding with three. Ladder 22, go. County 222 will be arriving, 6th story. Assistant living facility. That's the
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1: 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I don't want to wake people up. Third floor.
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26, 3334 Bryan Court South, migration. Bryan Court South, Declaration Drive, Bensound Township, Falston. And 26-33-34 Bryan Court South, off Declaration Drive, Bensound Township, Falston, 2252.

Bucks 29, catch at 3 degrees 65. Fire is reported 2901 93rd off McKinley Avenue. The Produce Junction brush. Blue Bucks 28-9, catch at 3 degrees 65. Fire is reported 2901 93rd off McKinley Avenue. Produce Junction brush. 2253.

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Engine 88, engine 11, engine 4. Tower 8, tower 16. Fire to put a 2901 Knights Road off McKinley Avenue at the produce junction of building. Fox 28-9. Engine 88, engine 11, engine 4. Tower 8, tower 16. Fire to put a 2901 Knights Road off McKinley Avenue at the produce junction. Building, can we switch operator on the south end, 2256?

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139, 200 East Trenton Avenue, Cali Street Bridge. And 139, 200 East Trenton Avenue, off North Delmar Avenue, Calvin Street Bridge, Marshall Borough, Niles Transport. And 139, 200 East Trenton Avenue, off North Delmar Avenue, Calvin Street Bridge, Marshall Borough, Niles Transport, 2400.

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43, 475 Beaver Street off Pond Street, Canal Street, the Grundy Ring. Bristol Road injury. Squad 143, 475 Beaver Street off Pond Street and Canal Street, Grundy Ring. Bristol Borough injury, 2314.

like 134 272 Park Avenue. Medic 134, 272 Park Avenue between Sycamore Circle and East Fairwood Drive, New Britain Township, Chesapeake. Medic 134, 272 Park Avenue between Sycamore Circle and East Fairwood Drive, New Britain Township, Chesapeake at 2319.

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Foxtrot 108. Southbound Pennsylvania Town 5, on marker 40.1, Milford Township, an accident. Squad 108, Pennsylvania 57, Armory Squad 72. Southbound Pennsylvania Town 5, on marker 40.1, Milford Township, an accident. 2345.

0: 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Accident with injuries. Mile marker 40.1, northeast extension, south.
1: Squad 72, Buck Station 57, accident with injuries. Mile marker 40.1, 476 south, off the Clump Road access gate. Buck scan.

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On 1136, Hillside Building at Harbor Square, 699 Main Street, Lower Salford.

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Cross Road and Roberts Road, Douglas.

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Bucks 5-7, 2951 Holly Conway, Rudolph, staff report. Bucks 5-7, 2951 Holly Conway, Rudolph, staff report, the alarm system. Bucks 5-7, 2951 Holly Conway, Rudolph, staff report, alarm system 045.

0: Citizen 27 from squad officer.
1: Hello?
0: I believe we have activated pole station second floor in the hallway at the apartments above. We're working on trying to reset the pole station. Also, we're going to run a meter through the first floor. We do believe we have an odor of gas, so we're going to check for that.
1: Okay.

0: We're also getting like 2% LEL on the gas meter down here in the kitchen. Counting from assistant 27.
1: Assistant 27.
0: Give some low level readings of LEL in this area. Could you start PICO and see if you can get a hold of emergency responders?
1: You said low levels, correct?
0: Correct. 4 to 5% LEL is the highest we got this place.

contact with Brookshire Mail on the team. The St. Harper shows how they were testing the alarm. I'm going to call it on the side, so I'm going to call it on the radio.

0: This is 27, Cam.
1: Yeah, Cam.
0: Okay, on Pico, we're unable to get a hold of it, you see.
1: Okay.

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Medic 139, 100 River Road off Solar Drive, FedEx, Falls Township, Chesapeake. Medic 139, 100 River Road off Solar Drive, FedEx, Falls Township, Chesapeake, 104.

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Newtown Road, Old Fan Lane, Majestic Oaks, 223, Orchard Township seizure. Old 74, 333 Newtown Road, Old Fan Lane, Majestic Oaks, from 223, Orchard Township seizures, 119.

Police with a blood draw, 131 Rosemary Avenue, 351. 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

the fire alarm, 1198 Belmore Road. 43, fire alarm, extra space storage, 1198 Belmore Road, from the Turnpike Access Gate in Ridge Pike, box 4407, Plymouth.

178 through HC, an accident with injuries, 207 Main Street, box 7301. 52, box 78 through HC, an accident with injuries, 207 Main Street, 2nd Avenue and Evergreen Lane, box 7301, Lower Frederick.

0: County. Squad 43 responding.
1: Squad 43, okay. It was zone 97.6, the smoke bedroom number 2. And they also request to, actually not cancel, but they advise it was a false alarm by the keeler.
0: Received.

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308, general weakness, Ivory Wellness Center. 2004, Old Arch Road. 308, general weakness, Ivory Wellness Center. 2004, Old Arch Road, East Orange.

313A, 355, Donald Payne, 518 East Hector Street. 313A, 355, Donald Payne, 518 East Hector Street. Between Apple Street and Jones Street, Conjohn.

08, noisy vomiting, 1351 Powell Street. 08, A, noisy vomiting, permit C, Charlie 203, Elon and Montgomery Park 3, 1351 Powell Street, Norristown.

right ahead, injury. 701 New Hope Street. 308. 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Silver Spring at Northern. 701 New Hope Street, East Northern.

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Redfield Road off Access Road, Buckingham Township, Western Express, 213.

15111 Township Road, off Newtown, Richmond Road, on Hampton Township, Newtown. And 115111 Township Road, off Newtown, Richmond Road, North Hampton Township Police Headquarters. Special assignment to assist the police reduce speed. And 115111 Township Road, off Newtown, Richmond Road, North Hampton Township Police Headquarters. Special assignment to assist the police reduce speed 220.

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7473 North, down the road, open away road. Minimum 7473 North, down the road, open away road, Warrington Township. Dispatch, 174-73 North, down Ardell Air Road, Warmshire Township, Staxis 230.

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308B, abdominal pains, 417 Willowbrook Drive. Today, that's number 308B, abdominal pains, 417 Willowbrook Drive, between Mill Road and the dead end, Westmoreland.

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Men of 125, 9071 Mill Creek Road, Village of Pembroke. Men of 125, 9071 Mill Creek Road, Route 13, Village of Pembroke, Department 408, Falls Township is stabbing. Men of 155, 9071 Mill Creek Road, off Route 13, Village of Pembroke, 408. Falls Township is stabbing. Squad use caution, police activity 303.

My name is subject in pain, 504 West Lafayette Street. 308A, subject in pain. Apartment 2, 504 West Lafayette Street, between Chain Street, Potts Alley, Marshtown.

56, 356, QRS 56, an accident with injuries. Westbound 76 ramp, turnpike westbound, 5675 up there. 56, 356, QRS 56, an accident with injuries. Westbound, I-76 ramp to westbound turnpike, 5675 Upper Marion.

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2: 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Railroad A, an assault victim, the Norristown Transportation Center. 2 East Lafayette Street, Norristown.
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Lux 1296, Tent Rescue 82, North Banner State 95, Mile Marker 40.1, standby in accident. Lux 1296, Tent Rescue 82, North Banner State 95, Mile Marker 40.1, standby in accident, 313.

0: 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Minute 167, 5 minutes away, Mendel Town Township Police Headquarters. Minute 167, 5 minutes away, off Shasta Road, Middletown Township Police Headquarters, both of Tom and assist the police. Minute 167, 5 minutes away, off Shasta Road, Middletown Township Police Headquarters, both of Tom and assist the police, 314.
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0: 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Going to be dead end at Salem White Village.
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2: 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P9 Curiosity 5, overdose, 301 Washington Street. 313A, Curiosity 5 and overdose, Lumino Apartments, 301 Washington Street, Conshohocken.

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0: 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It'll be squad 56, engine 56-1 for myself.
1: 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Jessica County units responding. Turnpike over Marion recall for safety 56.
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South Main Street, Upper Meadow Court, Quakertown Center, Nurseground, 105, Quakertown Borough, Fulton. 12108, 1020 South Main Street, Upper Meadow Court, Quakertown Center, Nurseground, 105, Quakertown Borough, Fulton, 363.

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0: M115, 280 Middle Holland Road, Home Cody Road, Cover Bridge Road, Holland, King 11. M115, 280 Middle Holland Road, Off Cody Road, Cover Bridge Road, Holland, King 11, Unit 1002, Northampton Township, Hammond. M115, 280 Middle Holland Road, Off Cody Road, Cover Bridge Road, Holland, King 11, Unit 1002.
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13, 1042, Jeffrey Drive on Cushmore Road. Cushmore 13, 1042, Jeffrey Drive on Cushmore Road, upper south end of township in Folsom. Cushmore 13, 1042, Jeffrey Drive on Cushmore Road, upper south end of township in Folsom, 430.

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1: And at 167-178 Old Mill Drive, all fine, Corn Newtown Road, Middletown Township, Syncope. And 167-178 Old Mill Drive, Flying Horn Newtown Road, Middletown Township, Syncope, 459.

Queens, Broad Street off North Main Street. I went away 21 East Broad Street up North Main Street. Bowers of Burgers for distress. I went away 21 East Broad Street up North Main Street from Bowers of Burgers for distress 5 and 6.

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29, burn victim High Street, North Washington Street, box 9402. Station 69, 329. Burn victim High Street and North Washington Street, box 9402, box 9402.

6, 392 Shepherd Road in McClary's. Shepherd Road of Clarence Drive. Come past patient 6, 4186, 3092 Shepherd Road of Clarence Drive. Come past patient 6, 545.

56 Cure, 56 a head injury, 621 Stanley Ford Road. 356 Cure, 56 head injury. Apartment 56, Arden Court, 620 West Valley Forge Road, Upper Marion.

308B, respiratory emergency, 303 Center Avenue. 308B, respiratory emergency, 303 Center Avenue, Cannon Street, West Oak Street, West North.

Reading, hemorrhaging, near Ann Street and Barbados Street. 308A, hemorrhaging, near Ann Street and Barbados Street, Norristown.

345 may have fallen victim, 445 Railroad Avenue. 345D, fall victim, Alpha, 445 Railroad Avenue. McLaren Avenue and Harrison Avenue, Sergeant.

358 seizures, 2104 South John Russell Circle. 358 seizures, 2104 South John Russell Circle, between Williams Way and North John Russell Circle, Welland Gardens, Shopton.

728 Norristown Road. 351, head injury, room 205, Spring Austin State. 728 Norristown Road, Llewellyn, Lower Gwynedd.

313, nausea vomiting, 107 Grandview Road. 313, nausea vomiting, 107 Grandview Road between East Athens Avenue and East Spring Avenue, Ardmore and Lower Merion.

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Fairly A. Lacerations, 714 Carmen Drive, between Tremont Avenue and the dead end in Archstone.

6. And this is squad 80, 33, 245D. Thanks for the injuries. Southbound, 29-2, Northeast Extension, Pennsylvania Turnpike. 76, 80, 33, 345B, accident injuries. Southbound, 29-2, Northeast Extension, Pennsylvania Turnpike, to the Marsh Road access gate, and the Route 63 ramp to 476 southbound, box 14, Talmadge.

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All right, MI 320, Regency Park Towers, Manor Building, 1001 Eastern Road, Upper Moreland.

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Between Fox Meadow Drive and the dead end Montgomery.

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119 Henry Avenue, Windsor Road, Victoria Road, Windsor Township, 70. Medical 74. 119 Henry Avenue, Windsor Road, Victoria Road, Windsor Township, Syncope, 653.

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Valley Coast. The box 4546, 2870 South Eagle Road of West Road, Smiley Drive, Valley Cleaners. The alarm system. Look at box 4546, 2870 South Eagle Road of West Road and Silo Drive, Valley Cleaners. The alarm system, 655.

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2: 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Four-story, multi-family, nothing shown out in this unit.

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1: Gotcha.
0: What do you got?
1: Nothing so far.
2: Downing Tower 19 with 4.
3: Get down it.
0: County from Deputy 19.
3: Deputy 19.
0: If it's available, all units to off spot.
3: Okay, Deputy 19. Responding from 1 Avenue, Lower Moreland, switch to off 5 on arrival for Deputy 19.
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0: Squad 9 is off.
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0: Lieutenant 19-3 from Deputy 19 on Op 5.
1: Chief, we have nothing on the gas meter. We had a little bit of displacement in the kitchen under the oxygen, but other than that, everything looks good.
0: Received. Have you checked any upper floors, or is that where we were getting the complaint, was the kitchen?

Respiratory Emergency, 100 York Apartments, 100 Old York Road. 32 Respiratory Emergency, Apartment 1118, 100 York Apartments, 100 Old York Road.

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1: Received. 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

0: 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We're in the process of checking the meter on the first. I saw crews on the third and fourth.
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0: 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We'll just hold it thus.
1: Appreciate it.

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Medical 8, 1065 Boss Road, Wasser Road, and Garyville Pike. 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Medical 8, 1065 Boss Road, Wasser Road, and Garyville Pike. Over Castle Chester, 733.

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San Antonio, for stress. Medic 185, 1674 Gibson Road up the Eagle Road. 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

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Got a call 54. You're at 51. 337 Monroe Street, Wilson Avenue, Trenton.

0: 43, your second ambulance, take you back to Boston 4, you're at 51. 337 Monroe Street, Boston Avenue, Trenton Avenue. That's the Boulevard Express track. 43, your second ambulance, take you back to Boston 4, to cover here at 51. 337 Monroe Street, Wilson Avenue, Trenton Avenue.
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0: 6A, Tier 66, fall victim, 183, low only. 36A, Tier 66, fall victim, 183, low repairs, off Redwood Road, up Marion.
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Cocktail Squad covers concerns. Dispatcher Bucks County, Pennsylvania, 4th Department, Brassville, this is out of service. Tackle 36, couple stand by for the following out. This is the Point Pleasant Fire Company and the Bucks County Department of Emergency Communications announced the passing of life member, past chief, veteran dispatcher Ronald Butch Wood, who passed away on May 5th, 2026. Butch was a cornerstone of the Bucks County public safety community for decades. His transition from the fire line as fire chief to the dispatch center as dispatcher 108 represented a lifetime of dedication and protection of the neighbors. Funeral services will be held today, June 6, 2026, at the Reed and Steinbach Funeral Home, located at 2335 Lower State Road, Doylestown. 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

0: Hall or Murray.
1: Vendors up at 9th and Fayette, on Fayette, said they were supposed to be able to set up around 8.
2: Got it. Should be fine. Can you just grab like a name and I'll call Paul?
1: Yeah, there's 3 cars on Fayette waiting to go down to set up. Give me a second.

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1: 350
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1: 7117.
0: 7117. First name? What's your first name? Anita. What number?
1: 309.
0: Her spot is 309.
2: Receive. Thanks.

0: Yeah, Paul, if you're still buying, Paul says you need to send them on down to the lower end.
1: Repeat that.
2: Works.
0: If you're still buying those vendors, you can send them down to the lower end.
1: Alright, looks like it's going to be three cars.
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0: County Base 950, Therese responded 3801, Charlie Hotel.
1: Is that permanent one?
0: Battalion 53, County.
1: Okay, Battalion 53. Zone 47, water flow line.
0: I copy.

Great fall victim, Bethlehem Retirement Village, 100 West Wissahickon Avenue, 351A. A fall victim, Bethlehem Retirement Village, 100 West Wissahickon Avenue, Springfield.

Chester, ladder 63, odor of gas inside, 15 Homestead Lane, box 844. 51 Chester, ladder 63, odor of gas inside, 15 Homestead Lane, off field stone lane, box 844, Limerick.

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1: Copy.

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1: Yeah, that's correct. The 1 mile walk has started. So the lead group of the 1 mile walk is going down now.
0: Copy, thank you.
1: And I'll try and just stay with the rear of the walk and just give updates.
0: Copy.

445 Railroad Avenue. 345D is subject to same, Department A Alpha, 445 Railroad Avenue. Clarion Avenue and Harrison Avenue, Sodexo.

3-0-8 be a fall victim. 3208 Sunset Avenue. 308 be a fall victim. 3208 Sunset Avenue. Pierce Road and Kelly Drive, East Harnett.

0: 345 BQR 62 is suicide attempt. 317 West Walnut Street. 345 BQR 62 is suicide attempt. 317 West Walnut Street. Between South Swartley Street and South Center Street, Northwest.
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0: 29, 1730 Southeast of Rose, or Blaine Road, also has low blood test business. Old time fast, just suggesting. Medical 29, 1730 Southeast of Rose, Wayne Road, also has low blood test business. Old time fast, just suggesting. Take 50.
1: I'm going to start the 5K. I'm just going to leave it closed. Copy that.

129th Street, 2nd Ambulance, Central Medical 176, 1730, Southeast of Road, going on all sides. Okay, thank you. 129th Street, 2nd Ambulance, Central Medical 176, 1730, Southeast of Road, going on all sides. Okay, thank you.

37, 1336 Bristol Pike up Black Lake Run. What even dial? Letter 27, 1336 Bristol Pike up Black Lake Run and Woody Road. What even dial? 110. Same township, rest of that. Letter 37, 1336 Bristol Pike up Black Lake Run and Woody Road. What even dial? 110. Same township. That's where he said. Plus 15, 1681 Old Jacksonville Road of Ridgewood Place in Sackett's Road. Township falls from score 15, 1581 Old Jacksonville Road, Ridgewood Place, and Jacksonville Road. Township falls from.

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0: 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Page 23.
1: Probably about 10 to 15, but they're scattered.

0: 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You probably have about 10 to 12 scattered behind him.
1: All right, let's go ahead and close Yost again. Close Yost.

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2: Trying to run over the top of the cable, so they're just asking if there's anything that we could put to kind of dissuade people from doing that for right now.
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0: If there's a vendor trying to leave the event, there's not too much we can do right now.
1: Oh, quarter mile behind.

0: EMC, go ahead.
1: FB-55, I'm at 1st and Fayette now. There's a whole train coming down to the stage and making a right onto West 1st. Somebody left the gap in the barricade at West 1st. So that's their best way to get out. I don't know if you want me to just stay here with this and monitor it until we get all the cars off Fayette and the event's up and running.
0: The vendors on the south side of 6th Avenue are supposed to be exiting on West 1st Avenue. So that's what they're supposed to be doing.
1: Okay, that's what they're doing right now. I don't know who came down to the stage and tried to turn left and go the other way. But we're getting everybody out on the West 1st.
0: Copy that.

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Village Road, White Ashcroft. 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

0: 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Look at that township, it over there. What's the 272nd ambulance, 4168 to cover 1990 North Woodburn Road, Ellis Road, White Ash Drive. Treatment healthcare to detox. 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
1: Seizures near County Line Road, West Lancaster Avenue. 313, seizures, County Line Road, West Lancaster Avenue, Rosemont Lurie.

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0: Can you have one of the Lorimer police cars stop by here? 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
1: Chief 23, okay.

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2: Good County.
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0: You can let LMPD know that we're in now. We have a homeowner.
1: Chief 23.
2: Second ambulance, 13 is 13 is 13 is 13 is 13 is 13 is 13 is 13 is 13 is 13 is 13 is 13 is 13 is 13 is 13 is 13 is 13 is 13 is 13 is 13 is 13 is 13 is 13 is 13 is 13 is 13 is 13 is 13 is 13 is 13 is 13 is 13 is 13 is 13 is 13 is 13 is 13 is 13 is 13 is 13 is 13 is 13 is 13 is 13 is 13 is 13 is 13 is 13 is 13 is 13 is 13 is 13 is 13 is 13 is 13 is 13 is 13 is 13 is 13 is 13 is 13 is 13 is 13 is 13 is 13 is 13 is 13 is 13 is 13 is 13 is 13 is 13 is 13 is 13 is 13 is 13 is 13 is 13 is 13 is 13 is 13 is 13 is 13 is 13 is 13 is 13 is 13 is 13 is 13 is 13 is 13 is 13 is 13

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A fantastic move to transport. 167 to 79 yards, 1123 to cover. 1382 right on Newtown Road, 4003, 10-4 Roman in the common area. A fantastic move to transport. 936.

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1: I'm on the motor backup. 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All the walkers in front of the motor.
0: That'd be great.
1: 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What happened? 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

0: 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Goodbye.
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2: Couch is Chester. Set at 125, 15, 80 degrees, 3/4 of West Longway. Couch is Chester, 19.

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We have field 4, field 17 respond. Go by 56-8 from 670 on the on flight to Spoon Road, Rosewood, and there's Chad Greener. Field 4, field 17 respond. Go by 56-8, 2670 on the on flight to Spoon Road, Rosewood, Chad Greener. Brush, 19.

0: 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Cadillac 212, look around to 19-1, engine 91, squad 113, 79 Eagle Road, registered flight 15-1, Wowing.
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0: 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It's about 9 feet long, Lieutenant 923 is responding with 4. 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

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Medic 115, 316 Canyard Road, Windy Way, Blaze and Sea. 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

45, number 60, Augusta Drive, Pine Valley Drive, Caroline Court. Lomo. Move about 5540, enter left 45. Reporting number 6, Augusta Drive, Pine Valley Drive, and Caroline Court. Lomo. 1056.

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159, Army Engine 74, Warner Road, Route 39, bypass southbound.

0: Marshall on call, respond after this location.
1: Attention to our.
2: And bypass southbound, Hacktown Township. Pedestrian. And 159 Central Montgomery, 274, Southern Route 29 bypass southbound, Hacktown Township, truck pedestrian, 10 feet southbound.

24, engine 75, pedestrian struck Satterton Road and the ramp 309 northbound at 113, box 3621. 74, engine 75, pedestrian struck Satterton Road and the ramp from 309 northbound to Route 113, box 3621, Hilltown Township, Bucks County.

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What you need, the Oxalado of Collins Grand Forks, here's your road, you're on the rip. Road of Collins Grand Court, Chicago Road, the other rehab, 147B Bravo, Mesa County, up to 47B Bravo, Mesa County, up to 47B Bravo, Mesa County, up to 47B Bravo, Mesa County, up to 47B Bravo, Mesa County, up to 47B Bravo, Mesa County, up to 47B Bravo, Mesa County, up to 47B Bravo, Mesa County, up to 47B Bravo, Mesa County, up to 47B Bravo, Mesa County, up to 47B Bravo, Mesa County, up to 47B Bravo, Mesa County, up to 47B Bravo, Mesa County, up to 47B Bravo, Mesa County, up to 47B Bravo, Mesa County, up to 47B Bravo, Mesa County, up to 47B Bravo, Mesa County, up to 47B Bravo, Mesa County, up to 47B Bravo, Mesa County, up to 47B Bravo, Mesa County, up to 47B Bravo, Mesa County, up to 47B Bravo, Mesa County, up to 47B Bravo

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2: 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Coming up, Borough Emergency Transport, 1170.

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0: Copy.

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Medic 115, 25320 for the road, the Drexel Drive and Glulu Drive, which where we have unit 4 by the door. Attached Westwood Express. Medic 115, 25320 for the road, the Drexel Drive and Glulu Drive, which where we have center number 4 by the door. 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

0: 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Small fire in a mulch bed. Engine 53, you come into the parking lot at the Wawa.
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Bethlehem Pike at the Little Pond Road, Brick Tavern Road, Pedia Manor, Mercer Township, Mercer Transport, Squad 108, 2440 Old Bethlehem Pike at the Little Pond Road, Brick Tavern Road, Pedia Manor, Mercer Township, Mercer Transport, 1123.

0: 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EMS is responding to the start finish of the race course for unknown medical emergency.
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0: Captain 551 of the USC. 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
0: Okay.
3: Captain 55 from Engine 1. We'll make our way down. We'll stage at Smith and Hollow.
0: Okay.

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424, 7532 Eastern Road, off of Spruce Hill Road, Bendleton again. Spruce Hill Road, Bedminster Road, the Exxon. Tippecanoe Township, Spokane Township, 1131.

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1: 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Medic 186, Medic 185, 3338 Richmond Road, up at Deborah Drive, Country Commons, keep off at 211. Jump catch for cardiac arrest, 1136.

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Lukens Avenue and Rossiter Avenue. 34 cover 31 next with injuries. Lukens Avenue, Rossiter Avenue, and Abington.

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Radcliffe Street, Seabird Drive, and Greenland. 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The Moose Lodge. 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

0: 358 of fall victim, 7321 Chestnut Avenue. 358 fall victim, 7321 Chestnut Avenue. And Crest Avenue and Valley Road, Melrose Park, Shawnee.
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0: 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Medic 108, your second ambulance, 105, Judith Street, Front Street Southwest. 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Rear number, abdominal pain, left 45.
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an accident with injuries in front of Einstein Hospital, 559 West Germantown Pike, Box 4813. 61308B, an accident with injuries in front of Einstein Medical Center, 559 West Germantown Pike, between Einstein Way and Whitehall Road, Box 4813, East Arden.

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Medic 187-500 Bell's Court of High Road. 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Four 67 4250 East Langhorne Yardley Road, off of Braves Road, Malice.

0: 2250 Langhorne Yardley Road, Bridge Road, Malibu. Maple Point Middle School. Other contacts, St. Jackson. 4627. 2250 Langhorne Yardley Road, Bridge Road, Malibu. Maple Point Middle School. Other contacts, St. Jackson. Mount Pleasant 3. Squad use caution, 2650.
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0: Mountain Land Fair Road, Ivanetta Road and North Front Street, Cheltenham.
1: Tower 26, Tower 27, squad 125, cover squad 124. 160 Middle Road off of Maple Avenue and Fred Road, Dublin Village, two apartments, J. Juliet 1, that apartment. Box 2319, Tension Engine 24, Engine 59, Engine 61, Rescue 19, Rescue 24, Tower 26, Tower 27, Squad 125, Cover Squad 124. Fire Department 160 Middle Road off of Maple Avenue and Fred Road, Dublin Village, two apartments, J. Juliet 1. 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

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Off of Lincoln Highway to Hampton. Hampton Inn 404, Salem Township. Good. Order 6, 3660 Street Road of Lincoln Highway, Hampton Inn 404. 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

0: 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Meadowbrook 55 Constitution Avenue of Harvard Boulevard and Silver Street. 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Meadowbrook 51-535 Constitution Avenue of Harvard Boulevard and Silver Street. 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

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Medical 68, 755 Mount Royal Avenue, Euler Road, Middletown Township, 8, Baldwin, 1217.

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1: Safety 50 says, okay, rest is complete, buffet 60, 24, 12, 18.

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68, 325B, an accident with injuries. College Avenue and East 3rd Avenue, Box 743. 77, Squad 68, 325B, an accident with injuries. College Avenue and East 3rd Avenue, Box 743, traffic.

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0: Deputy 44 on scene. Deputy 44.
1: Medic 185 southbound, Philadelphia, Medic 20 northbound. That's 60 northbound, State 95, is no road.

0: we met at 20 northbound. Get to 60. So if that interstate 95 is no road, we can't pass for that. 45 southbound, Philadelphia met at 20 northbound. Get to 60. Northbound interstate 95 is no road, we can't pass for that. An accident, 1245.
1: 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Engine 41.

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Montgomery County Prison, 60 Eagleville Road. 322, a cardiac emergency, Montgomery County Prison, 60 Eagleville Road, Lower Providence.

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1: Sure, 45, 48 West Road, Pilot Drive, Jackson.

0: 45 here at 45, 48 West Road on Silo Drive. Yak. Down Township, call it. 445 here at 45, 48 West Road, Silo Drive. Yak. Down Township, call it. 1253.
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1: 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Medical 68, 3214 Fawn Hill Court, up of Woodburn. Fawn Hill Court up on Woodburn Road, in Los Angeles, State Baltimore. 3214 Fawn Hill Court up on Woodburn Road, in Los Angeles, State Baltimore, 13 and 5.

4717 Road up from the Court Street, or through Great House Apartment 303. Downtown to Falls Street. 1286. 4717 Road up Camellia Court Street. Great House Apartment 303. Downtown to Falls Street.

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Attached Mercy Transport 1243, 808 State Road, Cedar Avenue, Christie Avenue, Croydon Pizza. 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

0: 55313A, subject contained, 235 East 9th Avenue. 55313A, subject contained, 235 East 9th Avenue, between Hollow Street and Well Street, Conshohocken.
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number 12 North Edgewater Avenue of East Afton Avenue, Brown. Medic 100, number 12 North Edgewater Avenue of East Afton Avenue, Brown Street. The borough, yeah, Blasco. Number 12 North Edgewater Avenue of East Afton Avenue, Brown Street. 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

0: 7, cover squad 185, 3241 Hugo Road, Brookwood Drive, Park Avenue, court yards at the Salem, the Echo 165.
1: Yeah, I'm down to the
0: 187, cover squad 185. 3241 Hugo Road, Brookwood Drive, Park Avenue, court yards at the Salem, the Echo 155. Yeah, I'm down to the

0: 3-team lacerations, marked Lafayette Hill, 531 Germantown Pike. 3-team lacerations, marked Lafayette Hill, 531 Germantown Pike. 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
1: Medic 187. 3241 Evo Road, Brookwood Drive, Park Avenue, Courtyard at the tail. Speaker 88, respond with Medic 187, 3241 Evo Road, Brookwood Drive, Park Avenue, Courtyard at the tail, Miyako 155. Speaker 88, respond with Medic 187, 3271 Evo Road, Brookwood Drive, Park Avenue. Well, you're at the tail of the Echo 155. Let's assist everything's 13-19.

0: 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In South Penn Street, and a minute Smith Drive, Potsdam.
1: 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Medical 64, 1501 Edgley Road, at Bristol Pike and Marion Avenue, A&S Cooper. It's a statute of assault, 1321, squadron caution,

Colonial Station 565, please respond East Landis Street, North 3rd Street. Cooper's the borough. Got told a police incident. Colonial Station 565, please respond East Landis Street, North 3rd Street. Cooper's the borough. Got told a police incident, 1322.

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Airport 76, 2460 Huckleberry Way of West Roxbury Road. 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

Squad 108, 2295, Richmond Terrace Road, Fulham. Squad 108, 2295, Richmond Terrace Road, Fulham Lane and Tollgate Road, Richmond Township, Fulham. Squad 108, 2295, Richmond Terrace Road, Fulham Lane and Tollgate Road, Richmond Township, Fulham, Richmond 1533.

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Box 21 to mention.

75 into 74 on tower, 74 on Filon. Lutheran Community at Telford, 12 Lutheran Home Drive. 75 and 71 tower, 74 Filon. 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East Church Avenue, North Washington Street. 6712 Telford.

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EMC to EMS on event 7. There's a biker outside your ambulance vehicle at 4th Fayette with some road rash that needs to be seen.

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I'm clear at 1109. It's a continuing problem with the fire alarm. The battalion chief is still on location.

0: 656 vomiting, Boca Chicale, 155 Main Street. 356, here 56, vomiting. Boca Chicale, Brazilian Steakhouse, 155 Main Street, Upper Marion.
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29 Eastern Road. For... Eastern Road, Bristol Road, 1 detached from an accident. Score 29 in the area, Eastern Road, Bristol Road, 1 detached from an accident, 1404.

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Richmond Town Borough, he falls. So Medical 41, 101 South Main Street, Ocean Street, Richmond Town Inn. Richmond Town Borough, he falls. Victim 1411.

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0: to box 28539 Street Road, Pennsylvania Avenue, Lewis. Box 28539 Street Road, Pennsylvania Avenue, Willow Street. Over box 28539 Street Road, Pennsylvania Avenue, Willow Street. The alarm system 1420.
1: Box 28539 Street Road, Pennsylvania Avenue, Willow Street.

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23-1, 6-24, Tower 79. 144 North Main Street, Pumper Station Drive, Manor Drive, Unit B Bravo. In stuck elevator. Little Rock 23-1, 6-24, Tower 79. 144 North Main Street, Pumper Station Drive, Manor Drive, Landmark in Dublin. In stuck elevator, 1425. Richmond Town in. 101 South Main Street of Union Street, B Street, Richmond Town in. 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
1: Medic 345 Delta, 2800 State Route, over Washington Street, on the circle. 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

3-2A vomiting, the Addison and English Village, 700 Lower State Road. 352A vomiting. 192A off of the Addison and English Village. 700 Lower State Road.

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Go 43, 208, Middle Street, of Cedar Street, Wood Street, Bristol Borough, Psychiatric. 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

1 cover 345 BQR 62, vomiting. 205 North Main Street. 351 cover 345 BQR 62, vomiting. 205 North Main Street. Off School Street, Beaver Street, North Wales.

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Heat exhaustion, Deep Meadow Park, 1020 Horsham Road. 385, cover 352A. Heat exhaustion, Deep Meadow Park, 1020 Horsham Road. 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

0: Out of box 2042, tension engine 4, engine 16, engine 11, engine 88, minus 55, Cowrie. Fire is reported 120 Beach Court off of Brookwood Drive, apartment. Out of box 2042, tension engine 4, engine 11, engine 16, engine 88. Matter 65 Tower 8, the fire is reported 120 Beach Court on the Rookwood Drive, an apartment.
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0: 145 QRS 4521 Craig Court off Everett Drive, Newtown, to answer psychiatric. 145 QRS 4521 Craig Court off Everett Drive, Newtown, to answer psychiatric 1455.
1: I walked the entire lower level, nothing. 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
2: It was a smoke detector in the women's bathroom near the pool. We already investigated it and the system's reset.
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Eastern Road and Hollow Horn Road, sending attachment, motorcycle accident. Okay. 142. Engine ladder 49, engine 96. Eastern Road and Hollow Horn Road, sending attachment, motorcycle accident, 14 displaced.

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1: Wilshire Way, Box 614. 89 carbon monoxide detector, 464 Wilshire Way, between Broad Street and Yorkshire Way, Box 614, lower.

Medic 124, and Rescue 48, 163 Municipal Road off Dark Hollow Road in front of the Seneca Township building. Seneca Township, a motorcycle accident. Medic 124, and Rescue 48, 163 Municipal Road off Dark Hollow Road in Hollowland, Seneca Township building. Seneca Township, motorcycle accident, 59.

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Milwaukee 5, 93 Makefield Road, off Penn Grand Drive, Makefield Nails and Spa, Falls Township, Tennessee, 15-1.

Medic 154, is engine 77, engine 13, Quarry Road, South Woodburn Road, Middletown Township, struck by a storm. Medic 154, is engine 77, engine 13, Quarry Road and South Woodburn Road, Middletown Township, struck by a storm. 15 of 4.

Steak over the main carrier 56 dehydration, Sullivan Steakhouse, 700 West DeKalb Lake. 36A, over the main carrier 56 dehydration, Sullivan Steakhouse, 700 West DeKalb Lake, off for Mary.

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319th, fall victim, 1179 right drive. 319, a fall victim, 1179 right drive, off Marquise Lane.

0: 174, 148 Green Road off of 6th Avenue, 7th Avenue. Green Road off of 6th Avenue, 7th Avenue, Worcester Township, Mercy Transport. 174, 148 Green Road off of 6th Avenue, 7th Avenue, Worcester Township, Mercy Transport, 1570.
1: Alert alarm, 220 Horseshoe Road. 3C, medical alert alarm, 220 Horseshoe Road, off Raleigh Road, 3rd Avenue.

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0: 13 with 381, 1475 Hanson Road, the Amity Road in Sherwood. Medical 13 with 381, 1475 Hanson Road, the Amity Road, Sherwood. Abington Township, West Coast Drive. Medical 13, respond with squad 381. 1475 Hanson Road, the Amity Road in Sherwood. Abington Township. West Coast Drive, 1521.
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0: 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Medical 76, 1813 Augusta Drive, off of Sawgrass Drive.
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35, stand by the accident. 400 Davisville Road, box 35, 26. 35, stand by the accident. 400 Davisville Road, between 4th Avenue and Fern Avenue, box 35, 26. 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

see the EMS crew. We have a case of heat exhaustion at the Fritz Lodge. That's at 8th and Fayette.

0: It's just the three of them.
1: This is 313. We're going to be walking out.
0: Are you got a text?
1: We're on the phone with 11. They're going to be heading over as well.

0: EOC, the EMS crew, Steve and Matt from the fire department are going to check on the second call outside the admin building.
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1: Okay.

0: man.
1: Here's the
0: Paul just indicated the car show is done. They are going to begin exiting northbound on Fayette at 11.
1: EOC, copy that. Car show is ending. Vehicles will be exiting northbound on Fayette at 11th Avenue.
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Between East Jacoby Street, West Elm Street, Norristown.

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1: You told you on the system, huh? Percy. He reported it was running like the tree line. You want us to go to Lily, the opposite side, check on that?
0: Stand by. We're going to get a good look out of here in a second.

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0: 7. There's a disturbance at 711 Harry Street, apartment B1.
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2: Street 329, auto mount status. Rear apartment at number 2, East 4th Street. Johnson Street, North York Street, pause now.
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36A QRS 80 at injury, 1715 North Wales Road. 36A QRS 80 at injury, 1715 North Wales Road. Between US Road and Castle Road, Worcester.

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That's the Burrow, possible expiration. Medical 43, 746 Corsair Street up Warren Avenue and Spring Street, Unity Charlie. That's the Burrow, possible expiration, 1614.

0: back to 2824, 2325 Street Road, Wine Avenue, and Ice Road. Back cold.
1: And accident injuries, Brothersville Pike, Landis Road, Lower Salford.
0: Gosh, local ops 2824, attention duty to 16, fire reported 2325 Street Road, Wine Avenue, Nitro. The front coal was brush.

187, 3401 State Road, off of Bunks Ferry Road, Delaware Drive. Medical 87, 3401 State Road, Bunks Ferry Road, Delaware Drive, Chevy State Park. Patrick Snickerby. Medical 87, 3401 State Road, Bunks Ferry Road, Delaware Drive, Chevy State Park. Patrick Snickerby. 1650.

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0: Pardon me, can I wait? I'm going to be taking off momentarily. Do you have the FM for myself? 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
1: But you're sitting on the west side of the street. I think we just adjusted to 11th and 3rd are the two extra exit points. Copy. All of that, Paul. All the other rules are in place, though. 11th and 3rd are the only two.
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Thrifty, ornamental status, 3017 Eisenhower Drive. Thrifty, ornamental status, 3017 Eisenhower Drive. Between Senator Road and Taft Road, East North.

45, QRS 45, PG 6, North Lincoln Avenue, of East Jefferson Street, Summit Avenue. Bigger men are come through at 3, Eastbound Township, 8 Boston. Bedroom 45, catch QRS 45, 226 North Lincoln Avenue, East Jefferson Street, Summit Avenue. Bigger man, nurse come through at 3. Downtown Township, 8 Boston, 1637.

18th, engine 12, ladder 62. Bill investigation, 121 Country Lane, box 4743. 18th, engine 12, ladder 62. Building investigation, 121 Country Lane, off North Lyon Street, box 4743, Montgomery.

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1: Kepler Drive and Oakwood Drive. Worcester Township, a gunshot. Medic 174, 1531 Wheatfield Lane of Kemper Drive and Oakwood Drive. Worcester Township, a gunshot, 1640. Squadron's crossed the blue.

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Splinter Lancaster Avenue, over Oklahoma.

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0: Hey, guy trying to catch the bus to Telford. 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
1: Yeah, I believe so. 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
1: Okay.
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2: 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Between Longview Place and Kenny Road, Wabasca.

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31 Lane, Tarifa Street Road, Tucker Road, Bucksman Apartments, Unit 97, Salem Township, Abdominal Pain. 168, covers call 185, 31 Lane, Tarifa Street Road, Tucker Road, Bucksman Apartments, Unit 97, Salem Township, Abdominal Pain, 16 feet up.

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Fire's reported 216 Jackson Street, Farragut Avenue, Wilson Avenue, a dwelling. 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

Engine 11, Rescue 13, Tower 14, Rescue 8 is the red respond on Jackson Box 2539. Address of fire 216 Jackson Street, up Farragut Avenue in Wilcox.

11, rescue 13, tower 14, rescue 8 is the RIT, mention medical on 43. Follow tower box 2539, address for fire 216 Jackson Street, up Farragut Avenue and Wilson Avenue. And dwelling within traffic. Engine 11, rescue 13, tower 14, rescue 8 is the RIT. The squadron 43 responds. Battle box 2539, address the fire 216 Jackson Street, off of Farragut Avenue and Wilson Avenue. 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

55, 313 ATRS 55. 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

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Ronald, out of box 2539, 216 Jackson Street, reception station 2550, 13, 51, and 52, company's recall.

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Flight 143, 911 Green Avenue, Spring Street, 2nd. Flight 143 for your 2nd ambulance, 911 Green Avenue, Spring Street. 2nd Avenue, just a borough, that's right. Flight 143, your 2nd ambulance, 911 Green Avenue, Spring Street, 2nd Avenue. Just a borough, that's right. Traffic 1790.

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Down to the avenue, 44 Road. 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
1: AOC goes.
0: Just advising, as far as GCW, they estimate 30 minutes for all clear for fencing and all of their equipment.
1: Copy that. How's everything else looking?
0: Lower Avs reporting, still a few vendor tents to be collapsed, 5 different blocks, probably about 7 vendors left. So probably under like 20 total.

and a trash fire. Apartment 2, 430 King Street, Box 9402. 69, trash, 430 King Street, North Franklin Street, North Washington Street, Box 942, Potsdam.

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0: Pipeline 28, were you responding?
1: We were trying to get in touch with Chief 28, but you can go ahead and put us in route with 3. And we were just trying to confirm with the Chief where we're at in the next deal on this, too.
2: County, Chief 28, were you looking for me?
0: The pipeline was here.
2: Go ahead from 228.

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Doesn't run apartments. 150 Main Street. 376 Maternity. You know, 109B Bravo. Doesn't run apartments. 150 Main Street off Godshall Drive. Ruth Road. 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

0: Yeah, I mean, that's what I said. 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
2: 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Tetrabetic 168 to cover. 1382 laying on Newtown Road of Colgate Road, Chigaway, Pendle Barclay, B Bravo 34. 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
3: have Fayette open to about 6 miles, 500 blocks, still has six vendors or so. Once the 200 block is clear, we're going to reposition to 3rd Avenue to just kind of start blocking off there.
2: 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It's about 151 to cover. Number 27 Elm Street, East Broad Street, Mary Avenue, clear the number of 2017-52.
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1: We're a block away for Kendra.
0: Why don't you guys just walk out for a sec? 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
1: Yeah, I got you.

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Choppers Lane, Chelan Avenue. 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
2: Received. Thanks.

Rescue 56. Medic 156, 2655, all west main place. Rescue 56, Medic 156, 2655, all west main place, off road, Hill Road. Deal with assist on a fall victim. Rescue 56, Medic 156. 2655, Old Bethlehem Flag, over Rosedale Road, be able to assist on a fall victim 8-9.

0: on hold. 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
1: Proceed. 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

129-2334, Upper Barnett Room. Upper Barnett, straight off Eastern Road, Warrington Detached Marines Transport. Squadron 29, 2334, Upper Barnett, straight off Eastern Road, Warrington Detached Marines Transport, 1827.

one brush near Verizon, 1000 Southeastern Road. Box 2618. One brush, Verizon, 1000 Southeastern Road, off Greenwood Avenue, Cheltenham Avenue, box 2618, Cheltenham.

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Off Raider Street, Springdale Avenue, box 3240, White Marsh.

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1: Copy that. 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
1: Wires. 783 Henning Road, Box 89, 87T. 37 Squad 87 Wires. 783 Henning Road, between Finn Road and Deep Creek Road, Box 89, 87T, New Hanover.

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1: Diamond Road, Mercer Hill, 3116 Dual Town Township, Medic 1. 125 Second Ambulance, 2010 Southeast Road, Diamond Road, Mercer Hill, 3116 Dual Town Township, Medic 1, 1840.
2: Deputy 56-2 responding, okay, my notes.
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322A, cover 322, respiratory emergency, 100 Eagle Road. 322A, cover 322, respiratory emergency, the New York Lady Building, Eagle Hospital, 100 Eagle Road, Lower Province.

0: 23.15 dwelling 774 Robin Hood Road. 23.15 dwelling 774 Robin Hood Road. To Roberts Road and Woodley Road, Rosemont, Rattan, Delaware County.
1: County Chief 23 responding.
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1: Two accidental injuries. First and Route 100 northbound, Fox 91-100. 67, First 95 and 79 Fire Police, 332. An accident with injuries. First and Route 100 northbound, Fox 91-100, Douglas.

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350, 1A, place 31, correction 31, place 51A. 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

336 Fall Victim of Trauma, 3964 Goshen Drive. 336 Fall of Trauma, 3964 Goshen Drive, seen Smithfield Court, Rockwell Terrace, Skipack.

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2: Wires, 1839 Welsh Road, box 5544. 17 wires, the rear of 1839 Welsh Road, in Gristmill Drive and Vernon Court, box 5544, Hatfield.
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993 South Lewis Road, Buck 1675. 68 investigation, 993 South Lewis Road, King Rittenhouse Road, Fruit Farm Road, Buck 1675, Upper Providence.

0: 35 a fire along 245 Watertown Road, Bucks 35-45. 35 a fire along the Malvern Institute, 245 Watertown Road, between Bartram Road and Terrace Road, Bucks 35-45 up from Moreland.
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332 on the accident with injuries. Route 100 northbound and Grosser Road. Verse 525, it's just 332 on the accident with injuries. Route 100 northbound at Grosser Road, Douglas.

0: 325 B, cover 376, a head injury. 137, bridle view away. 325 B, cover 376, a head injury. Number question 137, bridle view away off of Castle Road, Lower Salford.
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on ladder 62. Spot 33, engine 76, tower 18, dwelling. 715 Palmley Circle, box 51, 21. 80, squad ladder 62. Squad 33, engine 76, tower 18. Dwelling 715 Comley Circle off of Gage Lane, box 5121, Upper Gwynedd, Operate Region 3.

328, fall victim 25, 205, Shenandoah Drive. 308B, cover 322A. Fall victim, the Keswick House, 25, 205, Shenandoah Drive, Lower Providence.

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0: 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Box 5120, Upper Gwinnett, operator region number 3.
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0: 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Fall victim, 51 West Arcadia Drive. Chester 83, cover 376A. A fall victim, Arcadia at Limerick Point, 3005. 51 West Arcadia Drive, Limerick.
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0: Tower 53, says 46 on the elevator rescue, 4311 Colonial Court, Box 621. Tower 53, says 46 on the elevator rescue, 4311 Colonial Court off Sentinel Ridge, Box 621, West Norton, Operator Region 6.

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Squad 108 2081, roar back lane off Milford Square Pike, Milford Catchment Transport. Squad 108 2081, roar back lane off Milford Square Pike, Milford Catchment Transport, 1970.

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1: Relax, 3131, 119 South Queen Anne Drive off Beaumont Road wires. Relax, 3131, 119 South Queen Anne Drive off Beaumont Road wires, 1924.

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1: Near Burchard Park, police warrant from Little Box 9298. 222 North Town Road to Burchard Park, police warrant from 1924.
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1: Squad 46 from Battalion 53, Region 6.
2: Squad 46A.
1: I'm pulling in the complex now. Would you like me to come to Colonial Court or take Sentinel Ridge?
2: No, come up with it. 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

0: Retriever's main and stolen. Bensfield Township, an accident. 114, 3rd AM, 171, 6th to cover. Eastbound Turnpike, mile marker 353.1. Near the Retriever's main and stolen. Bensfield Township, an accident, 1927.
1: Five, that's good. That's good.

0: Move about 16-2 Bristol Pike into Quessing Avenue. Lock 16-2, Bristol Pike and Crescent Avenue wires. The lock 16-2, Bristol Pike and Crescent Avenue wires, 1928. The lock 1442, 3514, Dixon Avenue, Locks 1442, 3514 Dixon Avenue, Snowden Avenue wires. The locks 1442, 3513 Dixon Avenue, Snowden Avenue wires, 1928. Come
1: down Colonial Court. Squad's going to be here. I'm standing at the doorway to let you guys in.
2: I copy.
1: Right behind you.

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1: 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Why is it maybe in the backyard of a house off Kendrick Lane and it's still actively burning?
0: Pursuit.

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0: 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Overdose in front of Becky's Mexican Store, 521 West Marshall Street, Norristown.

0: Station 3, Chief Officer, send fire communications. Civil Station 3, Chief Officer, send fire communications. 1930.
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0: Ribbon.
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0: Okay, they're already advised.

0: County from Squad 27. Be advised, it looks like we just blew a breaker now, but now we have a power outage in the area.
1: Squad.
0: Power's out.
1: Squad 27, okay.

0: 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You can put me on scene.
1: W 46, go.
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0: Quint 46, go.
2: Six, you call the town 53. My bad, I'll have a call in 5 minutes.
0: Yeah, I'm taking a sweep behind Building 5 right now, see if it's just, if it's the transformer from behind in the Charlie side.
3: Okay, I copy. I'm going to stay out front. FM 62 just advised me to send Rescue 53 to the rear, so they're on their way back there.
0: Yeah, I got it. It's between Building 5 and Building 6, and she's definitely cooking in there.

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1: Smoking lines are reset,

0: County, Deputy 46.
1: 46.
0: 46. I know Pico is tied up with a poll number whenever you're ready.
1: Deputy 46, go ahead.
0: 66921. We have a breaker that's popped at the top of the pole. We do have a transformer humming. Can't tell which one. There's about four in a row.

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Can you reach us at Keith Hayes until the early hours tomorrow morning? 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

Edge 44, ladder 31, rescue 45 is risk. 168 respondents out of Oxy 3, Edge of Fire 641 Madison Avenue, Paris Avenue, Monte Avenue.

Negative 44, ladder 31. Rescue 45 is RIT. 168 response out of box 83. Address of fire 641 Madison Avenue, Paris Avenue, and Longview Avenue. A dwelling. Engine 44, ladder 31, rescue 45 is RIT. 168 respond. Out of box 83, address of fire 641 Madison Avenue, or Paris Avenue, Longview Avenue. Dwelling, company switch, Avenue 10, 1956.

0: at about 921, and then the 4 engine 22 ladder 65. 743 Highland Avenue, Kimbo Road and Avenue, left Foxtrot, wires in the dwelling. 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